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1: 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Media goding, dul kawaii, mineri agi family ke hamu mai ketuk kerakan sida kah hamu kela kewa, inang sida dek ketuk kerakan lah.
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1: Ewa adane.
0: I think Thomas may patter message at them in a tongue. Anyway, Madan, no message again. I can't tell my pity in a balangine.
1: Or put on what's up at the message. Agana, window had sickle high. Anupaja.
0: If I give him call, I can then window a cake, they can't panas pahitis tonight. 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